0: 7-year-old female, low oxygen, difficulty breathing. Stratus response at 20.05.
1: 130, sorry.
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0: Thanks, Kathy.
1: Kathy,
0: 5-1, I'm on team. It's basically some sort of fire alarm that's going to notify you.

Leaker at Burnett. Law enforcement's on scene for a suspicious activity for an alarm going off in the area. They're on scene saying it's a fire alarm. It is audible. 2007.

0: 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For the caller, be a female driver, a small child in a vehicle. Female is possibly under the influence. I'm not dressed to travel from the store shop, Village of Waterville, 2010.
1: 464.
0: I stopped that car about 10 minutes ago. She's all set. 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
2: 59.
0: 5659. Suspicious activity possibly related to your previous complaint. Conkling at Rucker. Conkling at Rucker. Callers reporting sees a large gang of people appear to be heading towards the park. They were chasing someone at one point. No weapons. They should be on Rucker now.
1: Five, nine, copies. 5-6, copy.

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1: Received.
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0: We'll say West One Road.
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0: attention, 99 ambulance. I'm choking. 16 and Pleasant Street, those are Whitesboro, first floor. 911. Attention, 99 ambulance. Subject choking. 16 Pleasant Street, Villager Whitesboro. It's going to be a 6-year-old male. Has a penny lodged in his throat. He's able to breathe and talk at this time. 11 AM 1, 2029.
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0: Central 1 acknowledging an error, 2030.
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0: Adam Edward Union, no middle initial, first name King Nora Ocean Lincoln, repeating King Nora Ocean Lincoln, 0101-1981,
1: 0101-1981. 52 IC USC's got that under control. Be clear.
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1: Thank you for Jewel. 6-3, your last call off. Your way.
0: I'll be in route from 49 and beyond.
2: 6-3, where's 460's location?
3: 6-0, I'm on the bridge going into Rome. That's next to Burnberry. I think this guy's got a warrant on Madison County, too. Can you send me, like, a Rome yet if they're available? Just start this way.
1: No problem.

0: Command fire control. 7 engine and 1 truck will be remaining on scene. Command's terminated, but car 4 in service.
1: I have an 81-year-old female, is conscious and alert, breathing normally, fall call, caller advice, female did hit her head, bleeding slightly from her head, and also hit her hip as well, coded as ALS. Repeating 4, non-civil ambulance, blue pacer to rescue, have a bus respond, 5517 Highmarket Road, 10 Western, close across the Fish Creek Road. I have a 81-year-old female, fall call, conscious, alert, and breathing normally at this time, reporting to have hit her head, bleeding slightly from her head, also hit her hip as well. It's still on the ground, coded ALS, response.
2: Apartment 13, C. Nevada, believes in male, correction, 200 North Prospect Street, 200 North Prospect Street, apartment D. Correction, the female will be outside 270 North Main Street, believes a male at that address stole her bike when they were fixing it, possible Shane Chazwitz.

0: Anna was outside of the apartment of the male who stole her bike.
1: Three D, thanks.
0: 2039.
2: I'm sorry, please, I can answer the door.

10-91. If you can respond over at Burned Area 216 Area Boulevard East, assist the deputies out there. They're out of File 5 out of Madison County, just looking for a Rome PD unit. They're going to be on the bridge coming into Rome by Burned Area.

Compton Road, Edward Stroke, 5 Compton Road, for an 83 male, history of strokes, sudden change in mental status, difficulty speaking, not alert, 28 C. Charles 1, 2040.

0: 4304. 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
1: Cliff, 430 Mohawk Street, 430 Mohawk Street. Caller stating a customer came into the store saying they saw a female appearing to be intoxicated that left in a vehicle. Female was pumping gas and left the store towards Fast Track. Gray Nissan, license plate, Lincoln Union, 9076, LUU 9076.
0: 204 copies. Can you run that plate and let me know if it comes back to that vehicle?
1: Affirm, stand by.

0: 49. From engine 1, Ampere. Unknown injuries from a fall, 4075, Route 49. For 71 female, fell in the bathroom. Unknown injuries from the fall, 17A Adam 3, 2044.
1: Ampere acknowledging, Ampere 9 will be here more.
2: Roger, Ampere acknowledging, Ampere 9 will be responding in 2045.

0: Florida Central. I've checked the area. Negative results on that vehicle. I'll keep looking, though. Show me in route to the rear of 274 building.
1: Right, 24 to 6.

0: Communication Fiesel. We're going to be on scene for a few more moments. Hold by, so we're clear.
1: Crazy. 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

0: Communication Fiesel. 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
1: Crazy. 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
1: 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I got the client ID, if that makes it easier.
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1: 369-860-147. 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
1: Three, three, one, have an ATD accident with injury, 4414 Mackey Road, closest to Gilmer Hill Road.

0: 没写在上，不要出去。Copy. Well, I'm not like a taking the custody for you, so I'm not really claiming this.
1: No. 4-6-3, your status.
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1: 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Another subject needs an ambulance. Looking for them to respond.

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1: Turner.
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1: I know.
0: For an ATV accident with multiple injuries, one unconscious male, another injured party, from Lewis County, requesting an ambulance, 2102.

PJ Street, Six Nations Apartment, FS and Frank 2. For a 64 female who flipped and broke her wrist, 17A Adam 2, 2105.

0: 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I have a request to respond. 4414 Mackey Road, closest cross, Bomer Hill Road, Thomas Turin, for an ATV accident with 2 injuries. Please respond.
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1: 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I'll do a 9442.
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0: 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We want to make sure we got the right address.
1: I'll recontact the medical alarm company. They said it was a GPS activation, but it doesn't have a current GPS location. I do have a number to the female. I'll see if she answers.
2: Received. We'll be standing by.

0: 9 Old Oneida Road, 5999 Old Oneida Road, Outer District of Rome. 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They say they were looking for a dog. Caller feels they were not telling the truth. Be an area check only.
1: 21709, I'll be clear here shortly. You can disregard the car, just stack it for me for now.
0: Please see, 6-4, disregard.
2: 6-4, it's alright, I'm closer. 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
2: Twenty

Truck 1 investigate, 1530 Elm Street, truck 1 investigate, 1530 Elm Street. The caller is concerned because the subjects on the second floor are using a barbecue grill on an enclosed porch, 2138.

0: County to Herkimer Movac EMS, Valley House, 690 West Durbin Street, room 118, 88-year-old male, cut on his finger, uncontrolled bleed. Repeating, Herkimer County to Herkimer Movac EMS, Valley Health, 690 West Drummond Street, room 118, 88-year-old male, cut on finger, uncontrolled bleed, 2139.
1: Movac acknowledges no crew for Valley Health, 624 Horizon, Dodgeville.

of Genesee Street and the arterial. At one point, I was on the roadway, and it's turned straight into the wooded area. Car is entering, and it goes back into the road. 2040.

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1: Good copy. 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

1700 North James Street. It will be the East Oak Street parking lot for a 56-year-old male walking in out of traffic. Looks like a hospital tried to assist. Now, male is headed back towards the boulevard in bright neon orange.

0: Impressive. K911 on Nate, you can stand. Can I copy?
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2: 1-2-4-9, what was the direction of travel on Shiloh?
0: I believed it was from the boulevard taking the left on the Skyway.

0: Car, Detective Badger, make sure he's disconnected on it.
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0: Johnny.
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0: Not very careful.
1: Inside National Grid, pole number 44 has some damage to it. Should be needed to be attended to. It's got lower damage by the rope, by the ground, and it's split up the middle.

0: I see the UV turn at 6 o'clock. Appreciate that. 21:50, guys.
1: Copy. Thank you.
2: 482 Renata, I'll be out at 9128 Main Street, Town of Western, in regards to this fireworks complaint.
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0: Are you going to pull reader on the curve and park right behind the Sea Jupiter?
1: Received. Repeating 629-447-529. If you can just add that, yeah.

14118, respond to 152 Turn Street, again 152 Turn Street, Valentine Apartments. Caller is Linda Pitt, states there's someone outside her door at apartment 712 messing with her things. Caller has advised person to leave, but will not.

0: was life seen in area of Chenango Pizza?
1: Said it was a harassment.
0: Physical harassment. She doesn't have any injuries, but she was jumped in front of the pizzeria. Got all her information already.
1: 2159.

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1: Copy. 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
0: Copy.

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1: Copy.
0: 53, disregard the interview. Caller disconnected.
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0: 2206.
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suspicious incident. 6'5" on his way there. 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Scared that someone might be in the house. 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
3: Okay.
2: Clark takes a couple houses down. Witnessed a couple arguing, looked to be physical, and both left in their own vehicles. A red SUV and a Mazda. Car is concerned there's children left in the house on scene. I'm on the description of house, 2208.
1: Thanks.

Two zero set, 3-4-7.

Town Road off from Old State Road in the town of Croghan. I have a report of a gas leak a little ways down Town Road. The caller is going to meet the fire department at the intersection of Old State Road and Town Road in a gray F-150. Repeating for Croghan Fire, have a requested response, Town Road off from Old State Road in the town of Croghan. Have a report of a gas leak from a gas line in the ground. The caller is going to meet the fire department at the intersection of Town Road and Old State Road. Need a response.

0: Haley. It's going to be on West Main in front of the Dollar Tree parking lot. King Tom Victor 2727. KTV 2727.
1: One Elm Street. She stated that she came home and found her door unlocked. She checked the residence, no one was inside. She's waiting outside.
2: RP just told my partner that she could see a silhouette at the rear door of the home.

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1: Final on service, 2215.

0: Could you repeat the address for me, please?
1: It's going to be on Town Road off from Old State Road in the town of Crogan. The caller is going to be in a Ford F-150 color gray right at that intersection awaiting the fire department.

0: They're just going to go on her sit in drug traffic as they land on her.
1: Copy. Has the gas company been notified?

0: CDL permit only, expiring 7/23/2028. Also showing a parolee, criminal possession of weapons second. Also showing that it's going to be a gang member hit. Use caution. No one, so.
1: Gracie, did you get anything back on the road trip?

0: 1095. Looks like it's a 2002 Lincoln Town Car.
1: Yeah.
0: Leave color crimson. Expires 7/20/2018. Is that matching?
2: I got a silver Infiniti 250. Do you want to go ahead and serve me a second here this way?
0: Chrissy 41. You verify the numerics and it was Washington, correct?
2: State of Washington, Boy Frank, X-ray 0724.
0: Chrissy, that's affirmative. That's what that's coming back to. Showed it was registered to a Timothy and Donna McCollum. Port Orchard, Washington.

0: Scott.
1: I know you're not in as a lieutenant, you're in the Morrisville Patrol, but we've got a caller that wants to speak directly to a sergeant. Want to tell us why?
0: No problem, I'll take care of it.
1: I appreciate it. 2231.

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They said they're going to be outside the lawn on East Hall for Hamilton Rescue. Fire Ambulance Hamilton, 19 Alumni Drive at East Hall, across Oak Drive. Be out on the lawn for an 18-year-old female intoxicated in and out of consciousness. It's a Bravo response at 2236.

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1: 5-7, we'll be in a route.

2 unknown medical, 1116 Rutgers Street. Ambulance 1, rescue 2, unknown medical, 1116 Rutgers Street between Milgate and Jefferson. A frantic female on the line states that her son was in the shower. She just found him on the ground. Can't verify if he is breathing. We have medical started that way, 2244.

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Sonic Recovery. 22:45.

0: The female's now saying that he's conscious, not alert, and speaking to her, but not making any sense.
1: Receive. Okay, 2-2-5.
0: 22-46.

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0: 7, door's locked, to the car, let's just...
1: 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She's hysterical.
0: Good coffee. One's at 3 aisle.
2: I believe they got into a vehicle with two black males in a black or dark colored sedan. Went out the only entrance of the apartment complex, unknown from there. They didn't have their lights on.
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Engine 1 Truck 1 Car 4, holder of gas 1208 Stark Street. Engine 1 Truck 1 Car 4, holder of gas 1208 Stark Street. The caller is reporting a possible gas leak inside the residence. She was advised to evacuate. She said she was at the hospital last night because she wasn't feeling well. Unknown if it's related. 2251.

0: You have the rescue all back in service, right?
1: Yes, the rescue is back.
0: Okay, we're going to be a little bit. We got to wait for Jeff to bring his spare key down. 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So we're going to be another 15 minutes waiting for that, and then we got to get cleared out of here. So

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0: We are going to remain on scene until Iroquois arrives.
1: Repeat, Grogan Engine 1, Mobile Service, Grogan Rescue 1 and G3, remaining on scene for Iroquois to arrive, 2256.

0: just advise them, the car has been removed from the pole at this time, but the pole is leaning a little bit, and it does have a transformer on it, so it'll definitely have to be addressed tonight.
1: Received. They didn't have any tail when we contacted them.
0: Copy.

0: Alumni Drive at Andrews Hall. 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
1: Lincoln Charles William, 5419. Lincoln Charles William, 5419.
2: Copy.

0: the Andrews Hall on the third floor, 15 Alumni Drive, Andrews Hall on the third floor in the women's bathroom, 18-year-old female intoxicated. And if there's any chance, if you could try to figure out where 2794 is and help direct them and get to your location, they're going to have some trouble.
1: Chris, do you control time in Andrews Hall?
0: 2300.
2: Her asking if she knew of a place to stay. 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
2: I'm in the fire control. 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

0: supervisory alarm with no zone given at the CMY Grove facility. If you could head that way, I'll get a hold of the facilities.
1: Be advised, we're already on fame.
0: We're already there. 23:15.

Ambulance 2, injuries from a fall, Oneida Center, 1445 Temple Street. Ambulance 2, injuries from a fall, Oneida Center, 1445 Temple Street, floor 3, skilled for an 82 female, injuries to the head from a fall, cold response.

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1: Fire control 2795, you're gonna attach us with a call, we'll head over there.
0: Received. Did you copy? I couldn't get a hold of them.
1: Received.
0: 2326.
1: Do you have an address for that one?
0: Stand by.

0: Putnam Road down to Trenton. Caller Bonnie's reporting a truck is parked at the tubing area near that intersection. Describes as a black Chevrolet. 31686 Mary George. 31686 Mary George. Caller's concerned someone didn't make it out of the water since the vehicle's still parked there. Appeared to be unoccupied. Caller's no longer in the area. 2328.
1: Twenty-three, twenty-eight.

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0: on Whitesburg Street in Oakley with a black male dressed all in black, Batman, possible suspect from a prior larceny earlier today.
1: Three, three, Louis.

0: feeling faint. Also has abnormal breathing. 31C, Charles 1, 2345.
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0: Ward, West and South James Street, Gomeo, New York, Mary David Egan, 3751, MDU, 3751. 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

0: redirect you from that noise complaint to a in progress domestic 6769 Fairway Drive, Westmoreland.
1: By 4, we're going to be closer. We got a noise complaint, West Main and Cambridge Ave. West Main and Cambridge Ave, Village of Morrisville. Caller's a Dwayne Searle. Loud music from the college kids. No interview, just wants to turn down.
2: 403, I'm still in the village, I'll take that.
1: 3C is 2347, 5-4 and disagree.
3: 5-4 copy.

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I believe it's going to be at number 1 LC Street. Just had a male yelling, help me. No answer at the premise or on callback. Received an automated message as well stating the Apple Watch fall detection.

0: County, Westland, difficulty breathing, 4673 Deans Highway. Central Knight County, Westland, difficulty breathing, 4673 Deans Highway, crosses of East Up and CS Road. For a 56 female, difficulty breathing, non alert, 60 David 1, 2352.
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0: Receipt. Stand by for a second, please.

for a Ford pickup, color white, in front of the RP's address for the last 10 to 15 minutes. Unknown reg. It's not running currently. Doesn't see anyone around it. No interview.

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It's going to be a red Kia Sedona.

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again, 1794 Black River Boulevard. Caller is Jordan Westrow, a worker at Applebee's, stating a female came in with two young children, mentioned being stranded in the car, just no diapers, no food or water for 8 hours, acting strange.

0: for Senior Town Hall. I have numerous calls for you. 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Apparently somebody's going through the lot breaking in the vehicles. I'm sure if there'll be any others.
1: Did anybody see this, Officer?

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1: Receive his 1D64 with you. He marked himself busy 2 hours ago in Oneida County.
0: Confirm.
1: 0003.

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1: 3008.
0: What's up?
1: Is that 008?

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Said Rick McKay, the neighbors were asking or calling your names. He exposed himself, threw her out the window.

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1: This is the Onondaga Loop in the area of 163.
0: Richard, I'll be responding from Tompkins, 347.
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0: You can show me en route to a county call. It's going to be 39 James Street, City of Alexandria Bay, for a disturbance.
1: Copy, can I just get the street again?
0: 39 James Street, common zone.

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0: Racy, if I will change that at 0018, you guys still need to hear or no?
1: Looks like you got one in custody. Over in the air.
0: Audience, is in normal radio traffic. Audience, normal radio traffic, 0018. My question to him was what he was out on. He didn't give me a call type.

0: Charles, 3648. King David Charles, 3648. Now turning in the parking lot of ADK.
1: Pete, 026.

0: We have a deputy that just had three sports bikes pass him on Interstate 81 headed northbound into York County. Three sports bikes with no plates speeding. That's all I have.
1: Copy.

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0: Ascension into County Clark Mills Chest Pain, 601 Lewiston Gardens Road. Ascension into County Clark Mills Chest Pain, 601 Lewiston Garden Road. 88 female, Russian male, with chest pain, shortness of breath, 10 C. Charles 1, 035.
1: Fire control, Central Mary County is unavailable.
0: Ascension into County unavailable, 035. Ascension into County Clark Mills Chest Pain, 601 Lewiston Garden Road. 88 female, Russian male, with chest pain, shortness of breath, 10 C. Charles 1, 035.
1: Fire control, Central Mary County is unavailable.

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2: Utica Police Department. 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Vehicle pulled in, parked behind the trucks on Erie Street, and the lights off, and someone sitting in the vehicle. It's passenger plate Lincoln Zebra Tom 7854 LZT 7854. Vehicle occupied two times.

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Caller's not sure if he's injured at this time. Sorry, law enforcement, 038.

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Caller's not here if you've been

0: 150 Clark Mill Road. 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Maybe 20 years old. But we swerved to miss a deer. Fire department, it's being notified. Should be a black Mitsubishi Outlander.
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9-8-1-5-0 Clark Mills Road for NBA rollover. 20-year-old female, unknown on injuries. It's a black Subaru SUV.

0: 1216 grad, 6-story, multi-dwelling residential, investigating on channel 2, we have nothing visible.
1: 6-story, multi-dwelling, nothing visible, 047.

I've got one patient still in the vehicle here on Cardinals Road complaining of a shoulder injury. Respond to the ambulance. Where is she?

Street, again, 115 Carey Street. Caller is Christine, stating that there's a dispute next door neighbor's house. 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

MAP 2148. I'll be off State Route 12 in the parking lot of the Grandview Apartments in the town of Hartford.

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0: 1517.
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1: 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In the area of that address for female yelling near broken glass. We got two calls on a now, both reporting the same.
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1: Vulture second called Alpha Response to 120. Night of base acknowledge the second call. Night of final acknowledge 120. Universe 9/12/2002. That a father on scene, Anthony Aldi, has been abusive towards her. Also check the welfare of a child, Skylar Aldi, 6/7/26, at that location as well. 120.
3: River Atlantic Sandmont, 124 North Main, present East Elm and East Railroad. Mutually in denial, responding 21-year-old female, last raised on the hand, cities out, then off response at 121.

0: 5653 State Route 5, Vernon Apartment 3. See a Miranda Reed. It's regarding the incident earlier tonight. She has some questions. No phone number.
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7541, Cruisherville Road, closest cross, Erie Canal Road. 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

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We have a 23 male in extreme respiratory distress, alone at that residence, ineffective breathing, 127.

Dudley Avenue. 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They're now requesting law enforcement to the scene. 128.

have an open line with subjects yelling, reporting someone came to the door. Have an open line with a female screaming multiple times, an intoxicated male. Not answering questions and disconnected. Sounds like they were chasing a male partner down the street.

Park Avenue, 1017 Park Avenue. They initially responded for a 23-year-old male, ineffective breathing. Now reporting it's going to be a knife wound from assault. 40 copy.

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0: male, and I'm a 2018 Jeep color black, registered to a Carlton Edgar Lewis West Kennedy Street, Syracuse, New York. File checks for the Jeep are negative. Your registered owner, Carlton Edgar Lewis, shows a permit only that expires on 9/3/2026. The address on the permit is 1906 South Street, South State Street, Syracuse, New York. He also was a wanted party out of New York City, but they won't extradite down to that county for misdemeanor marijuana possession.
1: Be advised, the crowd is moving over to the burn dairy. Just put me out here. I'm not flagging a bunch of students out here.
2: Read, Steve. You're all set. You said you don't want any more cars?
1: No, I'm good. I got a student here with me.
2: 135.

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0: 137. 5-2-8, go ahead.
2: 4-6-0, I just figured out where they live. I see where that might be going.

0: 7K91, respond to 115 Carey Street. Again, 115 Carey Street. Caller is Dan, saying he can hear a neighbor yelling and screaming outside. The male is outside right now. Unknown if weapons are involved.
1: So West Street and South Warner. The alarm company is reporting a 58-year-old male needs assistance untangling his oxygen from his wheelchair. Charlie responds at 138.
2: Do that one or out?
1: Do that one responding at 138.
2: Boatman. Boatman is common spelling. Boatman. Then that's a Victor, Adam, Nora, Sam, Sam, Edward, Adam. Knowledge M, Mary. Number 6/26/1969.
3: Copy.
1: Oxygen tangled in his wheelchair for another rescue for Christian. Very long example. 226. We have Towers 2, apartment 1216. It's a 58-year-old male with oxygen that is tangled in his wheelchair. Medical alarm activation. Charlie response 139.

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1: That's probably true.
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3: New 208 Jefferson Avenue, first floor. Syracuse police is reporting a missing endangered party was taken from Syracuse by a cousin who resides in Utica via Shanta Warren, date of birth 4/29/86. Missing subject is going to be a Lawrence Brown, 8/12/2001, has a developmental disorder. Requesting police locate the male and confirm. Check his welfare. Also confirmed developmental disorder.

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there are people in shadows inside her residence and outside of it. She said she's been talking to them, asking if they want to kill her. So far, they haven't responded. Currently, she's two shadows or people. Check our welfare.

0: So your driver's coming back, his status is eligible, license class D, as a Vanessa Marie Boatman, a 401 Gray Street apartment 4 in Syracuse. Her date of birth is 6/26/1969. Your driver is I believe it's going to be a file 5 out of the county. She has numerous aliases, and one of them is Vanessa Boatman with that date of birth. And she also has 3 social security numbers in here. The warrant was issued on June 18th of 26.
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Thank you.

File 6 from a domestic, 6769 Fairway Drive, West Run. All cars be on lookout. File 6 from a domestic, 6769 Fairway Drive, Town of West Run. Ian F. is in Frank. Larish, date of birth of 7/10/13, white male, 5'2", 120 pounds. Wearing a gray t-shirt with Care Bears on the shirt, black shorts, flip-flops, blue eyes, brown hair. Was last seen leaving the Fairway Drive Town West Mountain address. If located, notified United County Sheriff's Office. 206.

going to be on 5F westbound, just past the Acme Road on-ramp with Mary David Victor 6187, MDV 6187.

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4: We're in route to Lewis County General.

Car states two males are kind of looking through the side window of an abandoned building. He states that there's a 30s male wearing a dark hoodie and has long hair. Unable to get the second description of the other party. They're currently on the porch of that location.

5'2", 120 pounds, wearing a gray t-shirt with carabiners on the shirt, black shorts, flip-flops, blue eyes, brown hair. Repeating, all cars be on the lookout for a file 6 and a flarish white male, 5'2", 120 pounds, wearing a gray t-shirt with carabiners on the shirt, black shorts, flip-flops, blue eyes, brown hair. Last seen leaving 6769 Fairleigh Drive in Westmoreland. Alameda County clear.

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for Hamilton Rescue County Ambulance, Hamilton 15 Alumna Drive at Andrews Hall, room 204. 15-year-old female, highly intoxicated and vomiting. Say, Charlie response 0213.

an automatic fire alarm, 4002 Campus Road. But an automatic fire alarm, 4002 Campus Road. 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They have one of their officers around to do one of their residences. Grassy Loop Road in Norton Ave, 215.

0: Film Beach Vinyl. Overdose, 516 Main Street, the Pancake House on the third floor. Film Beach Vinyl, overdose, 516 Main Street, the third floor of the Pancake House. Responding for a 25-year-old female not conscious, is breathing, drank too much, was vomiting. Only has one kidding. She's vomiting blood. The 203D Davis Air 2, also starting law enforcement. City, use the back door across the 5th Ave and 6th Ave, 216.
1: Go ahead. Last name, Henry Ocean Robert Robert. First name, David Edward Lincoln Lincoln Adam. Middle initial, L. Lincoln. 12-01-1999.
2: 12-01-1999.
3: What's the warrant for? Is it done?
2: He was unconscious or resting. Law enforcement's in route with you. 217.
4: All right, Claymus, what's your service? What are you responding to?
2: Copy, ambulance 1 in service, ambulance 2, you can say.

0: An officer informed me to please proceed with caution when you arrive.
1: Where is he?
2: Are you clear of the concern for welfare?
3: Negative, we're going to reroute.
2: Receive. It's 40 South Street, Oneida Hall, 3rd floor. Oneida Hall, 3rd floor. Caller said the male broke a door, saying he's going to get a gun and shoot him. Unknown who the male is or where he went.

0: 在这泛舟。
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0: 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One half story. What structure is not visible?
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0: The 27th of the cops on control, complaining to macaroni and cheese on the stove, burglary and service.

0: 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She is currently outside.
1: Copy. I receive.
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0: That's 28.

0: Beason Boy, two Beason Boy, called in by 988 Crisis Center for a Chloe LeClaire, 20s female. She does have an infant child with her. She made comments to 988 she was going to choke herself and end her own life. Negative weapons, negative intoxicant drugs.
1: Oh, verbal domestic when you're prepared.
2: Go ahead.
1: Correction, will be a physical domestic at this time, 168 Furnace Street, apartment 1, 168 Furnace Street, apartment 1. Our caller, Rachel Krim, stating she was struck in the face by a male.
2: Three people, he's around.

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1: Mohawk Street, 430 Mohawk Street. Alexander Mark was on the line, stated he's in recovery from alcohol and has since relapsed. We did transfer him to 988.

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0: Copy.
1: Also note, we secured an inventory from property from the vehicle at my time when I did study mileage.
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0: 5-3, I'll have that one.
1: Copy, 5-3.
0: Somewhere else. 5-4, in traffic.

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1: Copy. Do you want a tow started?
0: Hold off on that for right now. I'll eventually need one. Might have to get UFD here to check a pull.
1: Received, welcome, Sergeant.

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0: Copy. I'm also sending you a text from the phone here with her picture, just to make sure we're talking about the same person.

0: security received a phone call that a guest is either lying in the parking lot or in the grass in the area around Savon Patrick. Need his welfare check, make sure it's okay.
1: 7-2-2 receive.

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0: 1036 Matthews Ave, via Lucia, stating that her child's father follows her home. He just took off towards Whitesboro Street. He had a hammer in the night earlier, possible under the influence of alcohol and cocaine at this time.
1: First refusal for breakfast.
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1: Good morning.
0: Where's the traffic?

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1: Too far, you're unreadable.
0: Supervisors, I'm in the district.

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Tom Nora Robert 6999. 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

0: 427.
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0: Close, clear, 3M.
1: Ready, control.
0: Go ahead.
1: Close, clear, it's clear.
0: All right, Steve, which one of you gave me to drop in my confirmed offer and clearance since it was canceled?
1: 327.

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0: 452.
1: 452.
0: 460.
1: 482. 482.
0: K97.
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1: For Arnold here, the city engineer's office and the sign shop also fall under DPW. We've tried all the on-duty numbers and left messages. I just attempted the commissioner's cell phone. It went right to voicemail.

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1: 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Can you reach out to verify?

0: around V315.
1: Five seven in the area of South and Belmont, South Stream Belmont Ave. Check the area for juveniles jumping off and on porches and being loud. 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

the county confirmed the warrant. He's going to check with the road supervisor to see what they want to do. 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
1: Fifty-nine Utica Street, Village of Hamilton at the Speedway. Isabella Adams would like a ride because she's intoxicated. We did advise her. The police are not a taxi service. She still insisted.
0: To disregard, Mark is not in apartment 2. That's where the noise is coming from.

0: Lake Delta AmCare Breathing Problem, 6242 Hawkins Corners Road. Lake Delta AmCare Breathing Problem, 6242 Hawkins Corners Road. Responding for an 88-year-old female is having difficulty breathing, 6C Charles 01, Crosby Hilton Drive in Turn Road. The daughter is on scene to let you in. 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

0: activity on the camera inside states there may have been individuals inside and out and fled when he checked the camera. He will meet you outside.
1: They're tied up. I'm going to try to get you the second car. Start toward 70 Pine Haven Circle, Outer District. Calls to Tiffany Hill. Having the domestic involving her son and stepdaughter. Stepdaughter is intoxicated and attacked her. The son also dragged the caller on the floor and took her phone. The stepdaughter is 17-year-old Kelsey, blonde hair, white tank top, gray shorts. The son's 18-year-old Raphael, black t-shirt, gray shorts. The caller is requesting medical. The son did confront the husband and left. Female stepdaughter is still in the residence. Believe she's intoxicated. The caller is going to be at the corner trailer. Unsure what that address is, so flag you down.

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1: 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I'll start that way.
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calls. Calls from CPS. I get a report that the grandmother and grandfather intoxicated grandchildren that they care for stained bruises to both arms. I'd like the children checked on. It's going to be a 14-year-old female. Another female unknown age and a male unknown age. Correction, just going to be the one child, the 14-year-old female. Grandmother is a Dorothy Bassett. The grandfather is a Thomas Bassett. 14-year-old a Rowan Galvin. CPS is not responding.

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1: Copenhagen patrols, will you be Goodrich subject? 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

0: 12-14. Caller stated, 14-year-old female stated she's going to pass out and she took a gummy. We're starting UFD at this time.
1: Hi, sir, I copy. I'm at the station right now. Just give me a minute, UFD's going to need us, sir.
0: Copy.

Department 216 for a 14 female that took a marijuana gummy and said she's going to pass out. It's a third-party report of a concerned friend. Believes it's going to be 1216 Gray Ave, apartment 216, 409.

0: 452457. 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

0: 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They don't want any interview.
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0: 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Thank you.
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1: 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Richard Milgate said Courtney Hahn, John Whaley died. His room window being loud.
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0: 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Zitville, Conkle, cardiac arrest, 7400, State Route 291. 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

0: Herkimer County to Herkimer MOVEC, EMS, 301 South Washington Street, 23-year-old female, chest pain from a possible panic attack. Repeating, Herkimer County to Herkimer MOVEC, EMS, 301 South Washington Street, 23-year-old female, chest pain from a possible panic attack, 437.
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0: Rainbow Vent West. 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
1: 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He doesn't have service. I'll contact him by phone.
0: Copy, good to know. 0501.
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0: 0501.

Ambulance 1, Rescue 2, difficulty breathing, 903 Bacon Street. 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

Hartford County 2, Big Moose, Old Forge, EMS, 511 Higby Road, Town of Webb, 31-year-old male, general illness. 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

we're calling it Alien EMS, Prindle's apartment, 80 East North Street, apartment 703, 53-year-old female, generally injuries from a fall. Repeating, Kirkmore County Alien, EMS, Prindle's Apartments, 80 East North Street, apartment 703, 53-year-old female, injuries from a fall, 530.

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1: 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I'll have one male en route to UPD. Can you just advise him?
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0: Headquarters 7-1. The county is advising an unauthorized use of a vehicle. The RP is a Cassie Holmes, and she's in room 292 of the Ruck. She told them that her spouse took her vehicle without her permission. That's room 292 of the Ruck.
1: To the Ruck, I'll be in room.
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briefcase. A caller contacted 911 and advised a pole fell on their truck, the F-250. And the caller advised that it was in fact just a loose wire that was flowing around. The caller sounded intoxicated or under the influence of something, was not making much sense.

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1: 4, 0.
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Hey, musty sick person, 1445 Kimmel Street, I'm medicine for rehab, enriched room 243. Hey, musty sick person, 1445 Kimmel Street, I'm medicine for rehab, enriched room 243. For a 70-year-old female, we have body pain, unable to ambulate. 20 scale, 10, 642.

Rick Mermovac, EMS, 102 North Washington Street, Claxton Manor. 21-year-old female seizure activities, no longer seizing. First floor bathroom. Repeating, Herc Mermovac, EMS, 102 North Washington Street, Claxton. 21-year-old female seizure activity, no longer seizing.

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2: 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I have to go to security, so I'm going to the security base right now.
1: All right, Captain. To the security base, 619, they're waiting.

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0: Room 282, 625.

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69 Mexico Street, Camden Ambulance, diabetic problem, 69 Mexico Street, between Voorhees and Dunbar. 71 female, not alert, diabetic problem, 13 Charles 1, 651.

0: Can you go ahead with the description again, please?
1: Two 201 caller states it's going to be a person, unknown male or female, wearing a white coat and tan pants, laying on the ground.

Another rescue set call by Violent Ambulance 219 North Lake Street, Solomon Street, East Elm. 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Arm injury after fall, shatter, 6 feet.

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0: 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River Road and State Route 5S could be the town of Danube. Just west of that intersection, the caller states there's a dead dog in the roadway, if you could advise.
1: Copy.
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0: Billy Hart's the caller. 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
1: Copy.
2: Okay.
0: 728.

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It's a white female, dark hair, stays in the area. Keeping her horn on her vehicle. New interview area check only.

2 McCoy Avenue, floor 2, across the south in Eagle, 69 female, fell out of bed, having a seizure, 12 DD was 4, 733.

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0: 12 Doc Stater Street, apartment 2. 212 Doc Stater, apartment number 2. And the caller states there's a male and female there screaming at each other. It's an ongoing issue all night.
1: Great.
0: 736.
2: Seven thirty six.

0: the 350 status.
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2: 739.
0: Street in the village of Dalgeville for 95-year-old female syncopal episode. Not responsive, is breathing. Repeating MOVAC, EMS 52 Spencer Street in Dalgeville for a 95-year-old female. Unresponsive, is breathing. 739.
3: Base acknowledge.
0: Acknowledging 739.
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0: I have commercial at Walmart. See, Melissa states at about 6:24 today, there's a male there making gun gestures in the store. They want to get it documented. It was a black male with gloves, black hoodie, and a ski mask. He's not believed to be in the area now. 7:41.
1: Four,
0: respond right to the Asset Protection Office.
1: Copy.

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Rome Engine 3, Stanley Tights, assist, 6740 Lawrence Street between Lamphere and Dewey at the IRA. 35 male who slipped out of his wheelchair. No injuries. 742.

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For a general fire alarm, Ops 2, 745.

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0: at HTR Campgrounds 1334 State Route 28. There's a very uncooperative male on the line. States it's Kevin 120. He's just yelling at us to just send somebody. We could hear a female screaming in the background.
1: J5,
0: I've received.
1: I'll be there momentarily.
0: I can try to get you another state unit.
1: J5, received. The closest state unit is probably going to be Rumson.
0: That's your safe.

0: Delta Air Care, traumatic injury, 6394 Grand UF. 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It's a 30.2 at 753.
1: 17. No.

121, so you're aware, regards of the pending peace officer at Cary Street, resident called stating a black male has broken their windows, has since left, traveling on eastbound towards Fort Sandwich.

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0: Larkmer Mall at DMS 138 West German Street in the Village. 60-year-old male, not feeling well. General illness. Repeating, Herkimer, Movac, EMS, 138 West German Street, 60, male, not feeling well. General illness, 757.
1: Sorry, just for...

0: Fire 377-57.
1: Rudy 33, did you copy the disturbance 7549 Cascade as involving this edict?
2: It was just a negative.
1: Edict is banging on an apartment door and screaming, waking everybody up in the area. 7549 Cascade as.
3: Seven zero two Willis, we copy. We'll be in route momentarily.

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2: We have it on a recorded line, times two that they did.

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1: In the area, Williams and Madison. Williams and Madison. There's two white males that look homeless attempting to break into the apartment that faces Williams Street.
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0: it smells like there is a dead body in the area. 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
1: That mounts all set. 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

0: Merci. 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
1: Hey, they're starting there. I know they're not starting there. I'll be out at Texas races. 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
0: Receive. I'll stand by over here in a minute.

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0: Copy. 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
0: 26-09142.
1: I got it.

Anchorage Herald to Runson North Star, Chesney, 11965 Schaefer Road. Runson North Star, Chesney, 11965 Schaefer Road, cross the Swamp Road. 51 female chest pain, 10 David 5, 826.

0: I'm George, 5714. Repeating, George. Tom, George, 5714. It's going to be Stewart 12, Curtis Crossing.
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1: Thank you, 831.

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2: Okay, sorry, I'm 416 West Railroad at the Alcott.

0: North Tennessee Street, Hampton Inn. Alexis is their caller. She's an employee there. States there's a white male, red sweater and jeans, wearing a hat. Came in, took some breakfast and left. Was last seen on foot toward Denny's.
1: Copy.
2: I don't know if you copied my last, but you can close out my call.
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0: 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I'm out of my car right now. 155 is going to give me a ride back.
1: Received 841.

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1: Abby.
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0: on Main Street, 741 Main Street at the Episcopal Church. Today I'm about to call her say she went to the church and it's been broken into. It was vandalized, unknown if anything was taken.
1: One zero two, I copy.
0: 849.

0: Baker states her daughter, Michelle Baker, 53-year-old wife, female, has been missing since yesterday. She does have a history of bipolar disorder. She left in a 2007 white Honda Accord, Lincoln John Sam 7683.
1: Tony, are you available for an animal problem? Like, there needs to be dispatched to medicine.
2: That's from us. I copy. I'll be out.
1: Thank you, 850.
3: 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Whereabouts is it?
1: Center Road and Lovejoy Road. 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Thank you, 418 copy.
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0: 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Rescue on AmCare seizures, 318 West Court between Douglas and Stevens, second floor. 33 female seizing, 12 David 2, 851.
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0: road. 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I mean, disregard shots fired. 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
1: Cut.
0: It's 3391 Lovejoy Road. 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
1: 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We're all set.
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I'm going to shoot down to the ROs real quick. If you can reach out to the tow company and pull them to hold off on loading the bags, they can still respond. Just wait until I get back.

for 78 female chest pain. For Norton Negris, Humanus County Inbound Sullivan, 1670 Chestnut Ridge Road across the Stone Drive and Black Creek Road. For 78 female chest pain, Charlie Response 905.

at 907. So you're advised, apparently it's going to be a general weakness call. Chest pain was a few days ago, so it's been downgraded to an alpha response, your discretion.

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0: Sherman clear. 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
1: 909.
2: Arrest 1132 Howard Ave, floor 1, ambulance 1, engine 3, possible cardiac arrest. 1132 Howard Ave, floor 1, cross of Eagle and Mortimer. 42 male, usually having a seizure, not breathing, not conscious, not breathing. 9 Edward 1, 910.

0: 9:13.
1: Yeah, Dylan, he states there's a tow truck blocking his driveway currently. It's an ongoing issue. He'd like to see an officer about it.

0: I agree.
1: 1024 Matthews Ave. Robbins, a caller, says there's a small dog or a puppy loose in the area. It's going to be tan and brown in color.
0: Copy.
1: I'm 24.

12 Dock Staker Street, apartment number 2. Emma is the caller, states the neighbors are still fighting, and Ashley, one of the female tenants, is now threatening the caller.

Station 1 to 6.

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1: We got another call coming in for him stating that he slumped over.
0: Copy, I'll go check on him in a minute.
1: Where is he?
2: 41, he's fine. If you want to have UFD check him, it would be medical.
1: Receive, we'll buy them.

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1: Receive 942.
2: 123, I've got a commercial burglary alarm coming in for your zone. I can give it to the available cars if you're going to be tied up.
3: What are the details on it? I'm just going to be tied up for a few minutes.
2: Details are coming in at the moment.
4: We can take that.
2: Received. It's going to be located at 307 Adams Street, 307 Adams Street, Copper City, Bud. It's going to be Zone 10 office alarm motion.

0: 911 Patrol. We're at White Spring Downer. That male got up and left the area. You can cancel the ambulance for its service.
1: Email City Conditioner.

0: He states he dropped his $100 bill in the laundromat, and the owners won't let him in to retrieve it.
1: Crazy.
0: 9:48.

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1: Two.
0: And to 11.
2: Head to hospital, Nathan.

0: going to be 840 westbound, just off the arterial. 840 westbound, just off the arterial. Be just east of the Cloverleaf for a car deer, MVA property damage. Car disconnected. Unknown vehicle description next.
1: 4-4, excuse me.

0: Well, back on the line at 1024, Matthews Ave, regarding that dog she found. She's requesting you come back to pick the dog up. Police, she's got it in custody.
1: Copy.

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Your registration, Lincoln Robert Henry 2611, LRH 2611, blocking their driveway. They're able to leave their driveway, but it would be hazardous for them to do so.

0: female foot pain, the first response is 10-12.
1: Z3090 told the spreading complaint that happened at the high school. Yeah. Check notes for further.
2: Got it.

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1: Elliot.
0: Being on West Main in front of Dollar General. Your passenger, Adam David Henry, 5446. Adam David Henry, 5446.
1: Briefing, 10:15.

0: ARC Goods Store, 105 North Caroline. Caller's Tanya Small is the manager. States there's also vandalism at that property. It's going to be more graffiti. I believe it's going to be linked to the Dollar Tree.
1: Affirm. I'll give them a call.
0: Okay, Steve, I'll send it down.

0: 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States he was by her house around 9 o'clock this morning. The male is now currently sitting on the neighbor's porch. The caller doesn't know who he is, requesting an area check.
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0: You want to just start toward the McDonald's 1700 Genesee Street, assist 5-4, please, also with the discount.
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0: 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She will be standing outside waiting for you as the GPS is wrong. We're going to receive behind the corner corral.
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1: Breathing 125 Henry, rolling. Queen, West and Reefer Ave. 60 female, difficulty breathing, 6 David 1, 1033.
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0: LV-125 Henry Street on the second floor, and that will be 48.
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0: in the area of Erskine Street East and Genesee Street. Car sits there as a panhandler and keeps going in and out of the roadway, also screaming at vehicles as they go by. You're requesting an area check.
1: Repeating for Lewis County Search and Rescue. 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Has a recent fall with a broken leg and wrist approximately 9 days ago. Discharged from the hospital on Friday. States that they want him transported to the hospital. States that they can't care for him there.

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2: Short-haired husky, tan, and one's a long-haired tan husky, and they took off running again, just so you're advised.

0: Vehicle's been removed. 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And I'll be out at the Route 13 address, just for paperwork.
1: Receive 1038.

Washington, date of birth of 2/4/86, 5'11", black hair, brown eyes. Last seen 29 Jackson Ave, apartment 2 in Endicott, last known address. So it's possibly driving the New York registration, Mary David Tom, 1014, a 2023 Kia Forte four-door sedan, white. Suspect a terrorist threat, possibly in possession of a weapon, last seen in the Triple City area. Charges pending if located, stop and hold.

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0: not sure if it's being threatened at this time. It's a 51-year-old black male wearing a white t-shirt and shorts, heavy set, and Amon Wolf. Caller's not sure if he's got the gun right now or if it was left inside. 1049.
1: 5-9, we'll be in route.
0: 1049.

Show Springs EMS, 121 Ostrander Road, Town of Warren, 61 male abdominal pain with a UTI. Repeating to Rich Hill Springs EMS, 121 Ostrander Road, Town of Warren, 61 male abdominal pain with a UTI, 1053.

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EMS, 760 East Monroe Street. Apartment B is in Boy 2 for a 79-year-old female fallen. Unknown injuries is alert. Little Falls EMS, 760 East Monroe Street. Apartment B is in Boy 2. 79-year-old female fallen. Unknown injuries is alert. 1057.

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0: Copy, I'll be in off that.
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0: 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Cross of Sapling Street and Colt Road. 61 female accidentally took a double dose of medication. 23 Charles 1 at 10:59.
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1: 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It's going to be the center medium, 840 westbound.
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I have one for Paul, but I want the voicemail. He's probably going to be the owner of these dogs we're trying to get.

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Son is 42-year-old Vincent Von Cassio Jr. Last name Ringer Rensselaer. 1104.

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0: Partial to Clinton, COC, injuries from a fall, 115 Brookside Drive. Clinton, COC, injuries from a fall, 115 Brookside Drive, room D is in David, number 5, 79 female, not alert after a fall, 17 David, 4, 1107.
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2: Over, flames visible, with smoke. Repeating to Little Falls, vehicle fire on I-90 westbound, 213 over 9 for vehicle fire, 1108.

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1: Got an East Sonic Street in front of Hood, Connecticut registration, Boy Lincoln 25651. 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

111 Paris Road. Rachel, the New Hartford 2nd automatic alarm, 111 Paris Road. New Hartford 2nd alarm, 111 Paris Road, cross up Winship and Jordan. First floor smoke detector, 1115.

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1: Good.
2: Mary Davis Victor 2773, MDV 2773, 5S westbound by Turner Street.

Department, Burger King, West State Street. Duck detector activation zone 1. Herkimer, a fire alarm at Burger King, West State Street.

Fire control to Canada ambulance, difficulty breathing, 7 Voorhees F. Fire control to Canada ambulance, difficulty breathing, 7 Voorhees F. Canada ambulance, difficulty breathing, 7 Voorhees F between Mexico and Vandewalker for a 35 male, difficulty breathing, 6 David 2, 1123.

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0: 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They were launching the boat, and the engine backfired, and they drove to the Savon.
1: Proceed, thank you.
0: 1126.

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0: your last chat. 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
0: I got 5-1-11-29.

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0: Received all set at 1129, so you're aware of an animal cruelty complaint from a passerby. Suspects traveling past Burger King towards the Stewart's and was seen striking his dog.
1: Within a vehicle.
0: The caller was not there at the Burger King. Miles on foot.
1: Was the person I'm looking for in a vehicle?
0: They're on foot walking their dogs. 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

off 67 Ironwood Road, cross of Water Beach Place, 78 male. He's going to be in the driveway. He's had a leg injury, and his leg is caught under the door. It's a 17 Charles 2 at 1133.

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It's Masonic Manhattan. For an 82 male, change in mental status. He's hallucinating. And according to the nurse, he's also unresponsive. 11:35.

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1: 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I'm still on scene.
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He has no power, but doesn't see any smoke. Repeating to Remsen, investigation 137, Barnhart Road, Russia. Smelling something burning coming out of one of the outlets. No power, and doesn't see any smoke. 1138.

Remsen, investigation 137, Barnhart Road, Russia.

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1: John Street, 1137 Barnhart Road, town of Russia, across the First Street, for odor of smoke in the residence, and they lost power. 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

0: New York Reg, H. Henry, V. Victor, J. John, 5980. Henry, Victor, John, 5980. Robert Moses, F. Maria. Before I get on my also in the vehicle. Appear to be sleeping. Okay.
1: NVA crash notification showing near 7106 Stokes Western Mill Road. Western MCAR NVA crash notification 7106 Stokes Western Mill Road between Frank Miller Road and Lakeview showing near the ALK campground. No contact. No answer on call back 1152.
2: I'm seeing the 52.

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1: 7106 Westernville Road, near 808 OK Campground for a crash notification.

0: 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No contact made. 11:53.
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0: 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I located the accident. 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Now it's single car property damage.
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2: 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You want us to respond?

departure of Edwards Transfer, 108 Utica Road, Lutheran Home. Edwards Transfer, 108 Utica Road, Lutheran Home. Saw wing, the 87 male, shortness of breath, 33, Charles 7 at 1202.

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Official COC sick person 114 Utica Row. COC sick person 114 Utica Row, Lutheran Cottages, room number 2. Chris 24, 86 female general illness, 26 Adam 10 12 05.

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1: Cone's been removed from the roadway, showing clear.

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1: Lift assist, 1625 Black River, Rome engine 2, lift assist, 1625 Black River, Rome Towers. Apartment 403 A's an Adam per 70 female that fell. No injury. 17 Adam 4, 12 11.
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first shot of Vernon, Vinyl, difficulty breathing, 4790 State Route 26, Vernon, Vinyl, difficulty breathing, 4790 State Route 26, between Yerkes Trailer Park and Day Road, 42 female, difficulty breathing, 6 David 2, 1212.

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2: Breathing. 66 Henry 9 Bishop Road between Buena Vista and Elmer Hill. 82 female, difficulty breathing. 6 David 2, 1214.

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1: 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Vinyl 7 responding, teleport 2.

to Ampere, injuries from a fall, 1625 Black River. Ampere, injuries from a fall, 1625 Black River. Rome Towers, 403A is an Adam. Is rush 21st 70 female who is injured at 1220.

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2: 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He's by the flooring store at this time.
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0: 1451 La Mitra, 1451 La Sierra, Town of Sullivan. Marianne Doyle, the caller, states that her needle accidentally took 3 doses of her meds and thrived at the time of that EMS started.
1: Copy. How
0: can I far?
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for 1451 Lucina Beach Road, 1451 Lucina Beach Road, for a 90-year-old female accidental overdose. She took 3 doses of her meds.

Mitchell, 48800 and Nora H. Henry. 48800 and Nora Henry. Robert Moon. Operator, Rich Simone.

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1: Murray, excuse me, Cincinnati, 3-1 issued 1180, D as in David. I'll be clear to you guys over.

All state units responding. We're still on the line with a caller. We're getting more information. His home address is around the corner at 169 Miller Road. That's 169 Miller Road. He states the trail should lead right to him from that residence. It is mowed and maintained.

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0: Moore County Day and Less, Route 28 Rocky Mountain. We have a 35-year-old female at the top of the mountain with severe abdominal pain and vomiting. We're repeating to Inlet. Route 28 Rocky Mountain. At the top of the mountain, there's a 35-year-old female with severe abdominal pain and vomiting. 1232.
1: A $10 counterfeit in the bin. There's a black Jeep Wagoneer, a male wearing sneakers with blue jean shorts, a dark gray shirt, and short black hair. He was last seen towards Sylvan Beach.

0: a trailer. It's going to be 48199 Enora A. Adams. Again, New York commercial 48199 Nora Adams. Robert Moses.
1: Yeah.
2: Information, special attention, Route 13, Tunnel X. Control to all units, copy full information for a black Jeep Wagoneer near Split, Mary Edward Young, 6091, MEY 6091. 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Left a $10 counterfeit in the corn stand bin. That for all units, copyable information, special attention, Route 13 North, in Silverman Beach, Mary Edward Young, 6091, MEY 0091. The black Jeep Wagoneer, driven by a male, wearing sneakers, blue jean shorts, dark gray shirt, and short black hair, was involved in a counterfeit and a corn stand. 034.

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3: Morty Young, 6091, MUI 6091. Northbound Route 13 from Madden County, driven by a male, jean shorts, gray shirt. From Madison County, used a counterfeit $10 bill at a corn stand. 12:38.

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Alright, Charlie, Rome Rescue 1, AM Care, choking, 6788 Martin Street. 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I got a 70 female who was not breathing. She's now breathing. It was 11 Edward 1. I believe she's getting a little bit better at this time. 1241.

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1: 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We're at the LEB with starting mileage 42102. 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
0: Seat 1244.
2: 464.
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0: Proceed 41, 461, go ahead.
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1: 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We're still unsure about that.

0: vehicles, one rollover, unknown injuries, one vehicle smoking, Ops 2, 1248.
1: Able to assist on the VA rollover, cross Black River Boulevard, eastbound Nick Street. Multiple calls.

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0: Control 1D16 in this vehicle. I'm going to have one male on board and route to OCJ starting mileage.

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1: Go ahead, SR 54 to the Plant Street call.
0: I was just getting ready to dispatch him. 5-4.
2: 5-4.
0: Now, if you start towards 619 Plant Street, apartment 1, Kimberly Browns, the caller, states that she broke up with her boyfriend, Richard Badgley, 42-year-old white male, states, as she was leaving, he was cutting himself with a pocket knife. No further information. 1254.

Copying. Heard about 20 go with a pocket knife. PD's also starting that way. Caller's not sure on the address. She thinks it's 619. It's a red and green house. 1255.

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0: 7942 Eisenhower Boulevard off of Errol Fajeka Ave and John Huss Ave. It's a one-year-old male with blood in his stool. We have it quoted as a 21 Delta 4.
1: A 7942 Eisenhower Boulevard, one-year-old male, blood and stool, Delta response, we'll send him on our end.
0: Copy. Thank you.

0: calling to report an MHL on his girlfriend, Monica, that lives in Baldwinsville. He doesn't know her address. Onondaga County is requesting you go speak with him to try to get more information.
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Central Lee Center AmCare injuries from a fall, 6346 Evergreen Drive. Lee Center AmCare injuries from a fall, 6346 Evergreen Drive, across the town road. 77 female had injury from a fall. She'll be in the driveway. 17 Charles 1, 1302.

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2: 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What was the time?
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1: Zero.

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0: C305.
1: Aiden, 647, Lewis.
2: So it's not Aiden, 647.
1: I'm out with a disabled vehicle, North Shore Road and Route 3. They're looking for a report, as well as an incident report. I guess someone pulled out in front of them. They pulled off the side of the road. Their wheel is off the vehicle.
2: Handle, or do we need to send another unit? All right.
1: It's a full motorhome, probably grouse.

0: All right.
1: It's a full motor home, probably grouse.
2: Official COC mutual aid injuries from a fall, 6346 Evergreen Drive in Lee. Official COC injuries from a fall, 6346 Evergreen Drive in Lee. Official COC mutual aid injuries from a fall, 6346 Evergreen Drive in Lee, across the town drive. 77 female, head injury from a fall in the driveway. 17 Charles 1 at 1306.

0: If he calls you guys, just let me know. I'll respond over there. He has the number for SPL NIDA. I will be following up with him later this evening.
1: Retake 1307.

0: Not to HQ, the cooperative mail on board for processing. Starting and ending to be 49297. 49297. I'm not HQ.
1: Received. Retaining away.
2: 121-123-1-1-3-1. I'll be in shortly. I'm just going to go to that accent quick.
0: Copy.

0: 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Barely in fleets on the line, they had an inquiry. He'll be picking up the black Chevy Suburban. Is that the rolled over vehicle?
1: Yep, currently upside down.

0: Chevy Suburban that I just rolled over, 25-minute ETA.
1: If you can just hold back, I'm making the best time. 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
0: Receive. All right. I'll advise and provide update ETAs momentarily.

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One issue to the CID ending in 660 for 5091.

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1: Conscious breathing. All known where she is, knows her name, knows everything.
2: Yeah. Say about 20.

Harper County, the alien EMS at 16 Forge Hill Drive for a 79-year-old male, very low oxygen level, difficulty breathing. Repeating, the alien EMS at 16 Forge Hill Drive, 79-year-old male, difficulty breathing, 1312.

0: concerns regarding public events, registration sales expiring in 2028, based on an expired inspection as of June 30th of 2026, and your registered owner is a Dominic Boston. He is a valid D. David out of Encino, no one stores.
1: 5-0, that is the generator connected, man. It's going to be warning issued, 1180. B as in boy, it's going to be one track ticket issued for the 306, B as in boy.
0: Okay.

Lake Road. This is the fire department. We're out there with a gas leak. I'm going to need PD assistance for Forest Entry.

0: Received. Did you need to be reattached to the West Thomas stop?
1: No, I'm just going to be at the station with it.
0: Received. 317.

0: And Curtis Bush.
1: We won't be able to respond to 6346 Evergreen Drive in Lee. We have a few-minute delayed reaction. I do have a crew that's going to be clearing the hospital, so we might get there faster than GOC.
0: Franklin Central 1.
2: Come on, God.
0: Amherst states they've got a rig that's about to clear the hospital. Have a slight delay. They're inquiring if they'll be there before you.
2: It's going to be their discretion. We're on Black River Boulevard now.
0: Amherst, it's going to be your discretion.

0: to the sex work until they can continue on. I thought they were further out, but yeah, if they want to continue on, that would be great.
1: 1319 Central 1, continue.
2: One 115, you can start sending them through. We got 126 making sure people aren't pulling U-turns. Very good.

0: I believe that's expired, sir.
1: Lynn County, on the fire intercom. Thanks. They're all set with resources at this time.
2: Copy, Groom. We'll advise TLC they can secure. We have two rigs on scene.
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Or 114, whoever's right next to your right, Lou. 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And just to force everyone at East Dominic, take a right.

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0: 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I'll have SS 51.
1: Let me see. 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
0: Continue for now. See if we can find back in service once we get there.

121, be advised, we have a pending burglary, possibly in progress in Zone 1 at 465 Park Drive Manor. The caller, Maria, states it's been an ongoing issue with her ex. Happens when she's at work. She wants to come home early and believes he's there. She has not verified if he's in the home.

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2: 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We didn't see him. Pozo.

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0: Doors were open. We just moved some debris. Currently, National Grid has control of the structure. PD is going to be standing by. Engine 5 will be clearing shortly. Car 4 is in service.
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0: Frank County, Herkimer, Movac, EMS, unknown medical alarm, 105 Protection Ave, apartment 6009. 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
1: Herkimer acknowledging.
0: Herkimer acknowledging, 1340.
2: You, well, there's a reaction here to City Hall, one County Plaza. Hamlet's Long Rescue 2, well, there's a reaction, one County Plaza, Utica City Hall. 28 female, allergic reaction to a bee sting. 2 C. Charles 1, having difficulty breathing, 1340.

getting an issue with her husband going into the home while she's at work and stealing property. She's not sure if he was there and observed the individual taking her son's property up from the back of the home and traveling towards Stewart's on Floyd Ave. She's still at the home.

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You're all just locked inside with the windows up.

0: Firestone Rome engine 1 amp carrier injuries from a fall 76 Pine Haven Circle. Rome engine 1 amp carrier injuries from a fall 76 Pine Haven Circle between Ivy Lane and Sapling Street. It's going to be for a 86 female who fell, unknown the extent of her injuries, 17.4, 13.46.
1: I received.
2: Vision 1 received.

Central to all agencies. Radio silence has been lifted. Central to all agencies. Radio silence has been lifted. Repeating, Central to all agencies. Radio silence has been lifted at 1347.

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0: 83 West Clark Street, seeing Angela Gibson. Say to Alex Koenig is outside. She's in apartment 2 upstairs. He was physical with her.
1: Received alien 103. Are you able to clear for that?

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1: Yeah, from 83.
0: 83 West Clark. Male is attempting to kick in the door, flannel shirt, jeans.
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0: Yeah, with Ohio, George Adam Henry 2802. Going to be 26 in the East Road.
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1: Fourth row, 400.
0: 1354. Control 27826 on a dispute in progress.
2: Yes.
0: 42 South Street, it's Oneida Hall, room 149. Room 149, Oneida Hall. Jameson Wardos, the caller is an RA there. Says there's people screaming, possibly 4 to 5, it sounds physical. Unknown weapons, intact or drugs.

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1: Let's see, it's got a pending name and number. 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

0: Special to Mayor Kunkel, mail not alert, 6323 Hidden Meadow Drive. Mayor Kunkel, mail not alert, 6323 Hidden Meadow Drive between Deer Path and Ray Road. 73 mail fell twice today, now not alert. 31 David 4 at 1401.
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1: Three, engine one, possible overdose, Family Dollar, 1000 Core Street. AMS 3, engine one, possible overdose, Family Dollar, 1000 Core Street, cross the Schuyler in Saratoga. Car is advising there is a male outside in front of the store sitting down, possibly overdosing, he's vomiting and shaking. 23C Charles 1, 1403.
2: Louis 903.

0: My contact or her Camaro lift assist at 109 Weber Ave, 92-year-old female, negative injuries. 3P8 Herkimer. Lift assist 109 Weber Ave, 92-year-old female, 1404.
1: Got Herkimer acknowledging.
0: Acknowledging at 1404.
2: Across a night road in Cosmo Wayne. Call from a neighbor. Saw a Facebook post advising a party was arrested at that location for menacing. The caller was under the impression that party was the caretaker for his mother, Sylvia, with possible last name of Carlo, elderly white female. Caller isn't 100% sure whether that female still lives there or not, but concerned that she could have been left there alone after the son was taken. Just wanted to check on 1404.

First Street. Sorry, shot a Boomville ambulance, injuries from a fall, 113 First Street. Boomville ambulance, injuries from a fall, 113 First between Water and Main Street. 68 female with leg and arm pain, 17 Adam 2, 1405.

0: He checks to Ben Street and South Street across from the Hope House at the park by the basketball courts. Caller reporting there's a male laying on the ground there, but he is moving, also starting him off. He's wearing a green sweatshirt and jeans. 1410.
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0: Sefer 2142, Highland Ave. 2142, Highland Ave. Speak with Ashley Addison. Stated she didn't call. Unknown if there's arguing in the background. 1412.

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0: 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Edwards injury from a fall. 4535 Commercial Drive at Market 32 in the produce section. 67 female, knee injury from a fall. 17 Adam 1 at 1413.
1: Carson 898-14 Mary Ellington. 898-14 Mary Ellington. It's going to be unoccupied. Location to be Rainy Brook Fault Line. Showing expired in the auction.

0: You can list the offender as a registered owner. And if I could get the year of that Dodge Ram one more time.
1: Jack Ram, that's a 2021.
0: Thank you.

MVA on an injury, and he's never was prostrate. 101 MVA on an injury, and he's never was prostrate. Possible 2 vehicle MVA, it's a black Ford and a black sedan on an injury, 1417.

0: enemy clear from Maple Lane. 402 is going to have a transport here shortly.
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0: involve main powers needed to assist the ambulance in Loudoun and First Street. Bonneville, main powers needed to assist the ambulance in Loudoun at 113 First Street, 221.
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1: You verify an abandoned call, 1160 Lead Street, 1160 Lead Street. There's 5 times that number's called today. Call back, the female was not forthcoming with information, stated she pocketed out. When asked the address she hung up, we were able to get the information from past calls. There was also a domestic there earlier as well. Nothing, no kinds of distress in the background, 1428.

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1: I'm out on Hartford Terrace with a Mary George Adam 7413. A black Audi. I'm not occupied at this time.
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Oneida Street at Chestnut Road. We have 2-car MVA, airbag deployment. One of the vehicles is off the roadway. It's a blind passenger car. We're trying to get further. 1431.

0: 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Willowvale Edwards, MBA Unknown. Oneida Street and Chestnut Road. Conflicting reports that it's either a one car off the road or two car MBA. Unknown injuries, 1432.
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0: Town 804, Jambulance EMS at 115 Adams Street for an 83-year-old male, severe difficulty breathing, possible pneumonia. Repeating, 04 Jambulance EMS, 115 Adams Street, 83-year-old male, difficulty breathing, 1435.
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0: 608, you're responding at 1435.

0: regarding a traffic complaint. His Corvette was traveling a high rate of speed and almost hit him while walking down the road. 1436.
1: Got it.

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Copy bowl formation. Special attention, Harmon Field, City of Oneida, for a reddish SUV. It's going to be a Ford. Mary Charles Boy, 3239, MCB 3239. Speeding, passing everyone, driving recklessly. For all units, bowl information. Special attention, City of Oneida, in the area, 130 North Willow Harmon Field. For a reddish SUV, it's a Ford. Mary Charles Boy, 3239, MCB 3239. Speeding, passing everybody, reckless driving, 1438.

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she said to the parking lot. It's going to be a 20-year-old female, a pregnancy-related issue. 24 C 12 1 4 3 2 4.

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This is going to be one D as in Tom, D as in Paul, B as in boy, D as in boy, 2211, L as in Lincoln, 1201153. Trailer, no plate.

0: EMS 1887 Newport Road in the town for a 24-year-old male. In and out of consciousness, is breathing. 1512.
1: It's coming back now on the file.
2: Yeah, it's no plate on it. It's a 2019 Prodigy trailer. 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I'll be issuing a parking ticket.

the city hall, at the city hall, the food vendor's reporting a larceny of his cell phone. 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
0: Number 28 Tobacco Mount Pilot Domestic in progress. 1691 Route 8. 1691 Route 8. It's going to be at Jonathan Carpenter versus a James. They're 18 years old. James, after the RP with a shovel, said he was going to beat his head in. No injuries, denying medical, unknown weapons, further intoxicating drugs.

0: 7.
1: 15:30.
0: I'm on the second floor of the parking garage, right by the entrance.
2: Bench,
3: Charlie, direct. Turn around 365, Charlie.
2: 15:30.

0: Hotel New Hartford Edwards Chesapeake, 12 Westwood Lane, New Hartford Edwards Chesapeake, 12 Westwood Lane off of Tilden Ave, 46 Manwood Chesapeake, 10 David 4, 1533.
1: Pleasant Street in Harper. The vehicle's valid. He's valid Class D permits only. There's a few order protections and negative other files.
2: Gracie, he's going to be sitting in the vehicle.
1: I'll also notify the security they were looking to. 1533.
3: Pass United to 1D46.

0: 230 First Ave, 230 First Ave. Tony Kirk's the caller. States that there was a male dressed in all black in the backyard. The dog did chase him off. He states the fence, the yard itself is fenced in, unknown how he got back there. This occurred approximately 10 minutes ago. The caller's 16-year-old daughter is there by herself.
1: Received, en route.
0: You want a second unit?
1: Advise
0: you. Received. 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
0: Received.

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0: First off,
1: 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She'd like to speak to an officer about it.

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Can you see Anthony Edgett, 4 Lamberson Street, 4 Lamberson? He states that the male neighbor keeps driving past his house yelling, driving a black Buick Enclave. He just passed the residence about a minute ago heading towards Big M.

0: 705 headquarters, made contact with Mr. Stone. He appears to be okay. No threat of harm or no delusions of self-harm. Security's been made aware. They were also on scene. You can show us clear for now. If he becomes an issue, we can come back.
1: 8:49.

for a 70-year-old male, noctonctious, is breathing, overdose on K2 and alcohol. 23D David 2, 1551.

Empire, report of wires down 906 Hearts Rebel Road. Fargo Bridgewater, report of wires down 906 Hearts Rebel Road. Bridgewater wires down 906 Hearts Rebel Road between Mapledale and Stevens. Tractor trailer took down wires, its left location, 1552.

0: bus, Charles, it does come back to that type of vehicle. It's definitely not George. That's a Tesla.
1: Racing. You can show me how to fly Lamberson for an interview.

0: On to 43-00-C-Route-2843-00-C-Route-2843. Christine Hoskey's on the line. Can't make much sense out of what she's stating, but the best we got is somebody named Ronnie walked across her yard and is possibly taking things.
1: In the area of the seeing out dog for the caller.

0: Nada. I'm gonna be off post and route to 36 Greenman Ave, New York Mills, on a follow up. No need for a number. 36 Greenman Ave.
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0: To respond to 1895 Black River Boulevard, the Planet Fitness, calls reporting a older male is hunched over on a bench outside of the business and does not look well. We're having medical dispatched.
1: Reason

0: 1895 Black River Boulevard. Royal Rescue 1 Ampere, unknown medical. 1895 Black River, Planet Fitness, on the bench outside. 60s male, maybe passed out. We're sending PD as well. 32 David 1, 1602.
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0: Just confirming, is TD needed?
1: Negative.
0: Appreciate it. 2-0-3.

0: School Road in Van Rensselaer. 3 juveniles, 1 Hispanic male, 2 black males on electric scooters, ripped his hat off his head and knocked him down. Believes they may still be in the park at this time. A call and her son are at 501 Reels Drive.
1: 58 copy.

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1: 123 Hotel Street in the parking lot. 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He's going to be standing by in the parking lot with a black Chevy Silverado.
0: Drop.

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Omar, the caller, is an employee at the store. 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They're currently across the street.

0: AB5016, vehicle stop.
1: Go ahead, 50.
0: The vehicle from your New York Ridge, 8 Henry, Robert, we had him, 8939 Henry, Robert, 8939, Jack 38, C Park, Wolf, Heisenberg, in the vehicle.

0: I had an offer. 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
1: Okay.

0: 5-0 is on, ready, copy.
1: 5-0, Henry Robert Adam 8939 comes back failing on a 2026 Subaru, color maroon, to NNY Senior Services, Chestnut Street, Watertown, New York. File checks are negative. Your operator is a Vela Class D, is a Diane Nugent Ward of 156 Chestnut Street, Watertown, New York. File checks are negative, but there is a order protection on file against a Ivan Ellis.
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0: 527, Surfer 16 Porter Street, 16 Porter Street, to speak to a Stephen Murray about an aggravated harassment, receiving text threatening his life. 1614.
1: Receiving that.

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2: 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I'll be out at the station, SP Sylvan Beach, for a fraud complaint. They're true.
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0: 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Assist.
1: 5.
0: Bowling 5, respond over to 206 West Embargo Street, Apartment 9. 206 West Embargo Street, Apartment number 9. Meet with Calvin Hills. For their neighborhood, come knock on their door stating that they had a package stolen. Their son has taken it. They're civil. There was no dispute. Simply want the package returned. The call is requesting law to investigate.
1: Where is it?
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1: Central 404, did you copy?
2: Female, female, with an allergic reaction, there'd be no transport refusal at this time.

0: 3381, MHA 3381, 5S eastbound, correction, westbound, just before Dyke Road.
1: 36, 1627.

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0: 1628.

There's going to be a two-car VA. They have a five-year-old with neck pain also reporting she's possibly trapped in the vehicle. Fire department is around.

0: Road in Chaminade. For a 41-year-old male with chest pain. The Lincoln Rest, you go to Lenny K. Mills, 4627 Whitman Road, past Bouillet Road and Chapman Road. 41-year-old male with chest pain, send out the response at 1630.
1: 4 South Helmer Ave in Dallasville for a 40-year-old female. In and out of consciousness, alcohol withdrawal. Repeating to MOVAC EMS at 34 South Helmer Ave in Dallasville. 40-year-old female in and out of consciousness with alcohol withdrawal.
2: 1630.
0: All cars, yeah, look out for a blue Dodge Nitro. Your registration, KPM2611, King David Michael, 2611. Cars reporting unsay operations. Vehicle nearly went over the curb multiple times. Has since pulled into business at 612 East Alma Street. 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King David Michael, 2611. 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Call report unsay operations. There's also a tarp over the back of the vehicle, reducing visibility. 1631.
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0: 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Got off the phone with the caller.

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2: Go on.
1: 2-6, respond with the Rome Tower 1 over to 1761 North George Street, 1761 North George Street for a lockout assist. Details in the notes.
2: Did they advise what they need assistance with? We don't have any equipment for that.
1: I believe you won't need equipment, it's just an assistance. The note will clarify for you.
2: Crazy.

dispatch, New Bremen Fire, respond in front of 6255 Baslin Road, cross feet of Arts Road. Here, report of a tree down blocking the entire roadway. No wires involved. Repeating, New Bremen Fire, respond 6255 Baslin Road, cross street of Arch Road. Have a report of a tree down across the whole roadway blocking all traffic.

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0: reporting a two-car MVA property damage only. Both cars on the side of the road, not blocking traffic. Can be between a maroon Equinox and a blue Ford Bronco. 1644.
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0: 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That can let me in.
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1: 42-1651.

Maybe 5-0. It's safe. You can copy. I'm going to be in Unit 8B as in Boy 5-2 for the remainder of my tour. Shield 625 will be in Unit 8B 5-0.

We really drive east across the Garlock Boulevard and Cathy for east. 76-year-old female with back pain for Janiga Rescue County Ambulance, Sullivan, 51 Valley Drive East. 13 Valley Drive East across the Garlock Boulevard and Cathy for a 75-year-old female with back pain. It's Charlie Response, 1653.

0: is missing a screen to it as well, but the building appears to be secure. Doors are locked. Doesn't appear to be anything messed up on the inside from the windows outside.
1: Yeah.

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They left. No longer on the scene there. 1655.

0: Sackbridge Hill Road, 5975 Sackbridge Hill Road, cross of West Road in Clearview Drive East. Riker Collins is the caller. States that his neighbor is burning a bunch of garbage, smoking everybody out. It's going to be in the backyard.
1: Copy.
0: 1655.

0: 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We also have law enforcement route 1656.
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BW Atlas, New York Reg, Mary David Nora 7205, MDN 7205, reckless operation, southbound from Sequoia. That's your Sprout 8 and Forks Road, town of Brookfield. For a white VW Atlas, New York Reg, Mary David Nora 7205, MDN 7205, reckless operation, southbound from Sequoia. Controls clear, 1657.

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0: Irving, thank you for the best effort.

0: 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Now they'd like the police department to respond to take the used items.
1: Thank you. Responding 1701.

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1: 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Lincoln back up remote call 1703.

0: 50 Lincoln David Everett 9742 comes back valid. 2018 Jeep color red to a Sherry Cuddy, Simon Creek Drive, Hilton, New York. 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CID 595-537-543 comes back valid Class D to a Joseph Cuddy, same address. 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
1: 5-0 receives. Going to be a warning issued for 1180. 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
1: Copy. Is there any need for law enforcement out there?
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black shirt, tan pants, left and headed toward Cottage on Hart Street. I was there disputing with the caller.

Central 302. Columbia and Hammond. Columbia and Hammond, one vehicle into the guardrail. Airbag deployment. Fire department's being notified as well.

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0: or the missing juvenile, Aurora, 16-year-old female, black hoodie and jeans, last seen through the cemetery. All right, so I got any further? 17, 14.
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2: Steve, 7-18.

There's a caller since they had a Candace Wilson, 48-year-old white female wearing a black jacket, gray t-shirt, and dark pants. Left on foot approximately 0.5 ago toward the arterial. Told the staff that no one cares for her and that she was done before leaving. They were unable to assess her for suicidal ideations or requesting a welfare check, 1719.

Colorado. New York registration, Michael Adam Paul, 1755, MAP, 1755. On Route 12 northbound, passing the Frazier Street ramp, for it to be all over the roadway, 1726.

0: 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We'll be transferring them back. 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Can you notify House of Good Shepherd?
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1: 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Adding mileage 33136.
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1: Received.

0: 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They're showing some move from the property.
1: 518, copy.

0: Yeah, 3, you can keep 5-1, and I'm right here next to 5-3, I'm playing.
1: Copy. 5-1, you can stand.
2: Yeah.

0: I'm going to be tied on a follow-up in Adams from the NBC on Deer River Road on Friday night. I'll advise them back to service.
1: Percy, do you need the CAD reopened?
0: Negative. Thank you.
2: John 2835. Lincoln King John 2835. Location B, C Route 37, in the town of Woodsville. Operator is the registered owner.

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1: Dr. Richard, if you could generate the next event, should be warning issued 11 ED, he is in void. 257.

0: possible broken hand by hitting a window. I seen using the driveway entrance. He is cooperative at this time. We are notifying law enforcement. 7245.
1: That was responding.
0: 7245.
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1: 25 Coppola.
0: 107 Mumford Lane, Russia. 107 Mumford Lane, Russia. Mark Mahardy is on the line stating Gordon is walking past his residence with possibly a firearm. We're on the line attempting further.
1: 25
0: Ray, would you like any other units to respond?

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1: Please stand by.

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1: Car near MVA, 4647 Middle Settlement Road. It's right on the line of zone 3 and 4. The 3 cars tied up. You want the 4 cargo.

West Dodge Street, apartment 211. Physical domestic. 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Call is currently in the staircase with the brother in the apartment. Brother's biracial male, 16 years old, name of Jaden Russell.

0: and has left her there. 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She's going to be standing by at the pro shop on the weapons and toxic drugs.
1: All right.
0: So, 1B12 notification.

Roger. Contact Don S. by tomorrow, as a cutoff date is Monday. Repeating, anyone is interested in getting an Old Forge Department shirt, please contact Dawn S. by tomorrow, as Monday is the cutoff date. Dispatch 2.

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0: I'm going to be clear with a warning to the RO for 1180D, David. It's going to be Fairhaven or Town of Sterling, your village of Fairhaven.

Whitesboro, and Joshua Fall, 1 in Edgewood Drive, Cincinnati County, Whitesboro, and Joshua Fall, 18 Edgewood Drive, crosses of Everly and Clinton, for an 83 female, fell down the stairs, hit her head. She is not alert. 17 DJ's at 4, 1806.

The 16-year-old white female wearing a blue shirt and gray shorts could be an Ella Blackwell, hair in a ponytail. She's headed towards the Stewart

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1: Received.
0: 1812. On status.
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0: 1812.

5 Hawkinsville Road. Boonville Ambulance, difficulty breathing, 9115 Hawkinsville Road. Boonville Ambulance, difficulty breathing, 9115 Hawkinsville Road. For a 76 male who's having difficulty breathing, is now unconscious, 31 D. David, 2, 18, 13.

0: states, it's above the Mexican restaurant, the first apartment at the top of the stairs, checking the welfare of Hal Pickering Jr., who did not show up to work today. 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
1: 458, receiving route from the LAB.

North Star Barneville, unconscious party, 8380, Route 28. North Star Barneville, unconscious party, 8380, Route 28, crosses of Old Poland and Toad Hollow for an 88 male, not conscious. Thirty-one G David 4 18 20.

0: 90 to the village, dispatch. You can get a help coming, right?
1: Driver's on the way yet. You have some additional hands, Joe?
0: Yeah, if we get a cold, we're going to need it.
1: Steve.
2: As you asked me that.
3: Appreciate it. Peace on earth.
2: Happy on scene 18, 20.

0: they said showing critical data, they had no contact, whether they did not provide an apartment number or starting EMS, or there was a precaution as well.
1: 226 is the apartment number.
0: Basically, 1822.

0: 604 Jervis Ave, again, 604 Jervis Ave. Callers, Ed DeFazio states he has a dog on his porch, described as a female hound mix. 1823.
1: Received is in custody.
0: Received. Caller has the dog.
1: Can you pay general control for me then?
2: What time to where you're taking the back?
0: To detect medicine apartments. It'd be a 90-year-old female whose heart monitor is showing critical data. Hamilton Rescue and Madison County Ambulance Hamilton for a medical alarm at 226 Madison Lane Apartments. It's going to be a 90-year-old female. It's wearing a heart monitor showing critical data. Charlie response, 1824.

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0: 1820.
2: Well, Nevada County Fire Control, North Star 9 is on scene.
0: Arthur on the scene, 1820. Fire Control Barnacle is on scene. Barnacle on the scene, 1820.
3: Says the patient's at the hospital and not home. 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
0: 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We'll cancel.
1: I'll put you back in at 1829.

His eyes are closed. He's laying next to a blue truck. It's a white male, late 20s, early 30s.

0: 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He's laying outside towards the left of the residence. 32 before 3, 18:30.
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0: if he's a Sierra Reed, there's the death threats to herself and her child through social media.
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Orleans, choking call 7487 Cider Street, Cincinnati County, West Orleans, choking call 7487 Cider Street, crosses of South 7 and Graves for a 74 male with something stuck in his trach. He's having difficulty breathing. He has alerted this time, 11D David 1, 1838.

Cider Street, Cincinnati County, West Helena, Chilton call 7487 Cider Street, crosses of South 7 and Graves for a 74 male. Well, something stuck in his trach. He's having difficulty breathing. He has alerted this time. 11 David 1, 1830.

0: on the 6443 Carlin Road in Painter Lake Delta. General on the 6440 Carlin, correction, 6443 Carlin Road, crosses of Incan and Smith for an 81 male who has general weakness and was coughing, not alert. 2060 David 1, 1839.
1: Four at once. 482.
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Fire control to Madison County Ambulance to Ryder. Call from Cortland County at 9197 East Keeney Road. It's going to be a 78-year-old male with chest pains, not alert. Delta response, 1848.

0: I have a check of welfare coming in Verona for Beacon Light Road and Snyder for a female crying in the roadway. It's an area check. Caller stated she seems to be in distress, and an MHL coming in on Posey Hill Road for an irate male threatening to harm himself.
1: I receive. We're out of cars. Can you see if the nation can do that welfare check and advice?
0: Okay, come.

0: 722 headquarters. Do you confirm Wolf 9 coming?
1: She just rolled by on her bike and yelled something at us, so probably if she's too concerned, we can clear this out.
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2: 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Ambulance 2, General Illness, 1505 Hercule Road, Sunnyside Motel, Apartment 90, Castle Park Edge Drive and Brody Road. For a 65-year-old male, dizziness with blurred vision, 26 details 2, 1857.

0: Спокойной ночи.
1: Patrol, I'm on the same traffic.
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Street, again, 122 West Thomas Street. Caller is Marshall, claims downstairs neighbor isn't responding. He left inside door with an unknown male voice inside.

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0: 24-5. Caller called back for Posey Hill Road stating that her son took his medication and should be going to sleep soon. She's all set and requesting to cancel.
1: Copy that. I'll respond for a check of welfare.
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1: 1907.

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0: One one's the Sleepy Hollow Road. 110 Sleepy Hollow Road, town of Sullivan. Samuel Leonard, the RP, is versus his daughter, Sophia Leonard, physical, negative weapons, and toxic drugs.
1: Copy.
2: Okay, I'm
1: going without it or not.
0: You want me to see if Chinaga is available to assist?
1: Yeah.

0: Going through weight loss.
1: Service.

and heard some screaming when they disappeared. 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The other was a black male, also 15 to 16 years of age, wearing a black hoodie, and had an afro. Last seen on Millgate running towards Rutger. No other calls.

0: Go ahead.
1: 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He is not at the residence. 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

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I'm going to have Jarrett with me transporting back to his address at 446 East Canal. Copy mileage when you're ready.

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1: 1922.
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1: 1922.

0: That was Nate. He's an employee at Babes in Utica. States one of his other employees is receiving text messages from a Caden Berry at that address. It's an 18 or 19-year-old white male with red hair. States he was making suicidal statements to the female, told her to have the police at his address by 8:30 to find him dead.
1: Got it.

0: Control. You control is all set here and in service.
1: Ahead, we're on the line attempting further.

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1: Got it.
2: Walking towards Mary, towards the UCP, appear to be looking for someone, yelling, get him.

0: morning.
1: Received a call from the male half. He is currently on Dyke Road. Seems to be in the pull-off. States he did not strike the female. We're attempting to get him to go back to the apartment. Speak with you when you arrive.
2: Four, five, eight, on out of traffic.
3: Go ahead, 458.
2: Main Street, Sylvan Beach, in front of Eddie's Restaurant, New York Reg, King Union Boy, 8434, KUB, 8434.
3: Copy, 1934.

0: Herkimer County to Herkimer Movec EMS, 301 East German Street. 11-year-old male, allergic reaction. Repeating, Herkimer County to Herkimer Movec EMS, 301 East German Street. 11-year-old male, allergic reaction, 1935.
1: Herkimer acknowledged.
0: Herkimer, you're acknowledging, 1935.
2: Movec acknowledged.
0: Movec, you're acknowledging, 1935.

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He said his son, Sam Golby, was trashing his room, stormed the garage, and then trashed the garage. So he does have anger issues. He has since left unknown direction of travel on foot. 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
1: Systems back. 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Registered owners of Joseph Manson of 130 Green Ave, apartment B, Watertown, New York. Joseph possesses a valid Class D, expiring in 2034. He is on probation, and he's also has a offending party on order protection. File check for negative for him.

0: Rock Road. Caller stated during a house showing they saw extensive surveillance and nitrous oxide canisters. Believe the activity was suspicious. It's an area check. 1944.
1: 458, receiving Mountain Vienna Road, Town of Vienna.
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1: Please, please,
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1: 146

0: yesterday, a check for two pedestrians walking eastbound on State Route 49, somewhere in the area of the Walmart Distribution Center. I'll be in out there.
1: Copy.
0: Called in through trip.

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1: Phone number's coming back to a Cook subject. It's also open to me in regards to 60 Lincoln, that male subject.

0: So he definitely wasn't down there, unless he was on the Turner Street side.
1: New York, Mary Edward Frank 8789. I'll be 812 in Boston.